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0: 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Why?

0: Yes, of course, this is where you get up in the morning. Get to see lights. Yes, cause we bring you lights. We bring you goodness. We bring you positivity. Yes, there's too much stress. There's too much political tension. You don't want to be a part of that. This is home. This is YFM. This is Rise and Shine.
1: Yeah, what up, man? It's your boy, PayDZ, repping R2Bs. And I'm rocking with my main man, The Bodies, NY. You got to know.

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MTN has the MTN Momo R. Pay attention to this, because maybe you've missed out on previous ones. 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And say, Momo R just got bigger and better on Thursday, 24 September 2020.

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Now, do you know that the higher freezer can go 6 to 10 days without light and your items will still be fresh? 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Yes, that's the ultimate doomsday savior. Also, what usually the term in Ghana as low high current when the light goes off, or high or low voltage, higher freezers and fridges can withstand this because it has a wide voltage of between 130V up to 260V. Safety first for families. Now let me tell you something. The higher cooker comes with a built-in fire safety device. If a child accidentally turns on the knob, it automatically shuts off within a few seconds if no flame is detected. You know, this is going to be a good way to save lives and save a lot of families. Because you never know, maybe the kid goes into the kitchen, he turns on the knob and it's gone. You know, so you walk into the kitchen or you walk into the hall, you can smell gas everywhere. That's dangerous. That's disaster. Loomy right in your face. Now, with this one from Higher, the good news is that I'm talking about the Higher cooker. Even if you as an adult, you turn it on and there's no fire within a few seconds, it automatically goes off. 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This is what safety is all about. 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Easy does it. 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You don't lose out completely. There's still some money for you to enjoy. 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Please remember that terms and conditions do apply. Now, where are you listening to us from this morning? On X, talk to me at Y1025 FM at NYDJ Live. Let's have a fantastic morning.

is Rihanna. That's us. Where have you been? 15 to hit 7 o'clock. But at 7 a.m., we shall bring you where to go by Pastor Man's Hotel Bill. It's gonna be episode 2330. Exactly 7 a.m. today. But for now, I've got good news for you and your family. Yes. I'm family oriented. I think so much about the family. I want to give you the best offer any day, anytime. Yeah, so listen to me. 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

0: Now, Summer Cake says, if your birthday's around the corner, then we've got you. 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
3: You can locate Kennedy Digital Satellite in Accra at Wager, just at the old barrier traffic light, and in Kumasi at Tedum near Boss FM and along the Patasi Main Street near the police depot. Those in Accra can call 0243-074-750, and in Kumasi reach them on 0207-653031.
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0: Dance Again, music from Jennifer Lopez. It's 7 o'clock. Time for work to go by Pastor Mesa Otebio. Yeah, we're still going to dance again. It's a Thursday, so definitely we're going to do a bit of throwback here on the show when we are done with Where to Go. But for now, let's get it defined with Pastor Mesa Otebio.
1: This week we've been looking at the book of Proverbs, and we've been learning from the book of Proverbs, and we have been focused on Proverbs chapter 14 to learn valuable lessons to apply to our lives. So we're in Proverbs chapter 14 and verse number 11. The house of the wicked will be overthrown, but the tent of the upright will flourish. Now, if you've noticed, a lot of the sayings in the book of Proverbs are based on comparing and contrasting, and usually it will take two opposites and show us their attitudes and then the outcome of their lives. So in this particular instance, we're looking at the wicked and the upright, and the proverb says that both the wicked and the upright are building. The wicked builds a house and the upright builds a tent. And I want you to look at the difference between a house and a tent. A house is more stable than a tent. A house will withstand a storm easier than a tent. A house is more permanent and a tent is more temporary. A house is more valuable and expensive than a tent. So, consider the apparent differences between a house and the tent. And you may be tempted then to think that the wicked is doing better than the upright, because the wicked is the one who is building the house, and the righteous and the upright is building a tent. So on the face of it, when you look at it, it would appear as if the wicked has a better system than the upright, because he has the house and the upright has the tent. But the Proverbs tells us that the house of the wicked is overthrown. So the wicked is building something and everybody is amazed by it. It looks beautiful, it looks stable, it looks strong, it looks expensive, it looks far better than the upright man is building. And then a storm comes and whoom, it's gone. The house of the wicked is gone. Why? Because what the wicked builds that looks fanciful and great and durable is built on lies, on cheating, on deception, on godlessness, and on the external it looks to have succeeded until a storm moves it away. So don't be too impressed by the house of the wicked. It may seem very successful, but it will be overthrown. That's what the proverb is telling us. And then it says, the tent of the righteous flourishes. So what the righteous is building may not seem to be great, it doesn't seem fanciful, it doesn't seem stable, but it withstands the storm and it flourishes and it gets better and it increases and everything works out well for it. So why does the tent of the righteous flourish? Because God is in it. It's not so much about what you are building, it's what God is building with you and through you. And if the Lord is building your tent, people may not see it as strong and beautiful, but there is strength in it because the Lord's hand is upon it. And it's better to build something with God's hand and God's favor upon it than something that is so far away from God and it's all our effort and nothing else. Because in the end, whatever God blesses is blessed. If God blesses your tent, it's blessed. If what you have doesn't seem like much, but God blesses it, it's blessed. And many times we try to build everything ourselves, but it's always important to build God's way, have God's blessing upon it. A little with God is much more than a thousand without God. Make sure God is in your tent, and then it will flourish, and then it will do well. Let's pray. Say with me, Heavenly Father, what you bless is blessed. Help me to build things that attract your blessing. In Jesus' name, amen and amen. Well, I'll catch you again tomorrow. I'm Pastor Mensah Otabel. Shalom, peace, and life to you.
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His name is Kofiti and this is Rakia. 15 past 7, 7:30 a.m. We're going to have DG Trends to get to know all the things happening around us. All the trending stories, relevant ones of course. Not just anything, that's what your morning is supposed to be. Get it defined, enjoy good music, and clear your head of all the stress. Too much political tension in the air. Arrest here and there, bulldozing our way through. Charlie, we need to be safe. Just be safe out there. Well, this morning, Union says if you want to get a career in the IT world, then the best place to be is Union. 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

0: do we turn to? These are very valid questions that demand answers. Very valid. But he says they say there's nowhere to turn to. Is that really the case? Well, 32 inside 7, time to bring you DJ Trends. And we should be live on Facebook anytime soon, so you can actually join the conversation. This morning, Maureen sits in, so she joins me on the show this morning as we get to check out what is happening in the trends this morning. So you can join us now on Facebook at Y1025FM, hashtag YFM Kumasi. That's Y1025FM, hashtag YFM Kumasi. That's what you see on there. If you don't see the hashtag there, that is not our page. I doubt anyone else will be streaming our show at this moment. But I mean, at some point in time, there are people who are picking our streams, which is understandable. Anyway, so Maureen is here. Good morning, Maureen.
1: Good morning.
0: How are you doing this morning?
1: I'm fine, ain't you?
0: I'm doing very well. I'm doing very well. A bit tired, but hey, it's all good. Early morning, waking up. It's not easy.
1: I nearly cried. Rashford came at 4:55 a.m.
0: Now, come on, over time, babe.
1: five minutes and 10 minutes.
0: Then I can be. Hope it's about 5 more. And I'm 5:10. Can you imagine 4:55? 5:10. The difference with Rashford. Oh, change them back to 4:30, right? Sorry, 2 o'clock now. Anyway, well, let's get into the trends this morning. Talk to me. What do we have in the news?
1: I hope you saw yesterday's news about the attempted arrest of the Menchia South Constituency MP.
0: Yes,
1: Honorable Nane J. Bafuwa.
0: I saw the video. I saw the video later in the evening. I'd been driving all through the day. So later on, when I got to Kumasi in the evening, and then I saw the videos, I was like, what is happening? What is happening?
1: You know, people are beginning to think it was a setup.
0: How was it a setup?
1: Okay. So, among all the able men who work at Iyoko, it's a lady they were able to send. That's one. And two...
0: But why? What prevents them from sending a lady?
1: No, nothing prevents them. But you see, you are going to arrest someone. You are attempting to arrest someone who has bodyguards and people with him. The likelihood that the lady might be harassed is high. That's one. And two, she went there in spectacles, Meta AI spectacles.
0: Those are allegations, that's a stance.
1: Okay, allegations. Let me put it. Alleged. It's alleged that she went there in... you know, a spectacle that could record everything, that was going on.
0: Of course, I mean, as a security operative, it's likely there could have been something.
1: And you see,
0: at
1: a point, too, it's like she was baiting them. Look at the way she was standing in front of the MP's car. She was saying she was not preventing him from entering his car, but she was doing so until they pushed her aside. Meanwhile, the earlier conversations from the video that was posted, the MP told her that he was going to come in his car. Obeba in his car, still preventing it from entering the car. And the lady did something very risky. She went to stand in front of the car. She was trying to stop the car, open the door and sit in it. A whole lot of stuff.
0: Yes, and if you're on Facebook, if you've not seen the video yet and you're on Facebook, you may want to go and check it out. I mean, I've seen the videos. I've seen almost all the videos that were shared with regards to that. Right from the onset, I mean, there are a lot of legal implications in here. What measures or what procedures are supposed to be taking and effecting an arrest? Was it an invitation? Was it an arrest? Even, you see, there's a procedure for even arresting people.
1: Yeah.
0: In criminal procedure, that's how come in Criminal Procedure Act 30, for instance, if you want to effect an arrest, one, you must inform the person of the reason for the arrest. You must identify yourself, inform the person of the reason for the arrest, and the arrest does not necessarily mean holding the person. You could simply tap the person, just hold the person.
1: Okay.
0: That's an arrest.

0: then that's they willingly follow you.
1: Exactly. That's if the person does not resist it. But okay. if the person resists, then you can have, you know, reasonable force to get the person. There are procedures. If you don't follow that procedure, it could make the arrest unlawful. Okay. So there are times that, you know, the police could go and arrest somebody, and when they take the person to the police station, they take certain statements without, you know, coercing the person, threatening the person, and all that. These are some of the things that lawyers will actually hold on to and make the case a foolish case when it goes to court, because you actually disrespected certain fundamental human rights. Now, if you look at what happened with this case, for instance, look at all the things that were happening.
0: Okay.
1: The lady,
0: she couldn't even show her identity.
1: The member of parliament requested, "How do I know you are from Iyoku?" So you don't just go somewhere unidentified and say, "I'm from Iyoku. I'm coming to pick you," or "I'm coming to arrest you." What if you are kidnapping me? Do you get it? So, and this is a message to everybody out there.
0: Yeah.
1: When somebody comes out there and says, "I want to arrest you. I'm coming from this police station, that police station, whatever," let the person show you a form of identity card. If the person doesn't show you any form of identity card, don't go. Tell the person that he should tell you which police station it is. You will come in.
0: That's why he said he was going to show up in his car.
1: You see, when it comes to arrest, for instance, there could be an arrest with a warrant or an arrest without a warrant. There are circumstances where an arrest can be made without a warrant, even by a private person, a civilian. If it has to do with a police officer, the police officer must have reasonable suspicion that you're about to commit an offense or that you've committed an offense. But if these things are not present, they cannot just arrest you for arresting sake.
0: Oh yeah.
1: Again, we talk about the member of parliament coming out of the courthouse. I've seen people say he's a member of parliament and there's a procedure for arresting the member of parliament or inviting a member of parliament and all that. Others have also raised concerns and said, listen, at that point in time, was he executing his duties as a lawyer or as a member of parliament? Because you know that you can't arrest a member of parliament when he's on his way to parliament, when he's coming out of parliament, and all those co-meninis. But the point is that at this point, was he having anything to do with the affairs of parliament? Or that was a different thing altogether?
0: He claimed he came out of the courtroom after trying to apply for bail
1: for
0: Madame Salome Awutibafo.
1: Mm-hmm.
0: And when he came out, he was about to leave to parliament because he had a committee meeting.
1: But parliament is parliament in session. Anyway, but I mean the most important thing is that we must be careful. For me, I'm not too excited about, you know, the political tension. The political tension is getting out of hand.
2: It's not
1: the best of experience. I mean the back and forth. I think we can be very decorous in some of these things. You know, in effecting arrest, in actually inviting people, we can be very decorous. We don't need to create this tension between political parties. Like you said, she risks her own life. You know, that the member of parliament could have driven over her, and that could have been another issue. Or, you know, altogether. And I remember when this woman was also living, the bodyguards for the member of parliament also tried to stand in front of the car. I'm like, you are trying to prevent the car from moving. You are pushing the car. Like, can you push the car?
0: A lot of stuff happened yesterday. It was just funny.
1: And you see, these are things that happen when there's so much tension, there's so much chaos. Nobody thinks straight. And before you realize, a lot of bad things have happened, a lot of damaging things have happened. And when you sit back to reflect, you realize that, Sebin Kwasi Assembly AD is thinking, yeah, to Wasia,
0: you
1: better be solving in a better way.
0: Yeah.
1: You know, so I just hope they're able to find a better way to execute this and not
0: make it a whole lot of drama.
1: I just hate the political tension this thing is, it's bringing into the country. It's not the best of experience.
0: This one is coming from Russia.
1: So
0: Russia has banned transgender people from adopting or becoming guardians of children.
1: Beautiful.
0: When I posted it on my TikTok page yesterday, a lot of people were happy. They were like, "Oh, it's good." I was like,
1: No, but if you don't want
0: Emra.
1: No, but you see, Bema, okay. Right? And now your bar also person Danny Bema. No one Danny Bema we are. Why then Kwaye now co adopting a banaber and a Obana?
0: That's also a solid argument.
1: No, it's why then. I ask a mammy, you know, my way. A mammy, you know, why.
0: There's no way they can give birth.
1: Exactly. Into Uko for BD. I didn't know who names are open banana one way now for BD. People may say, okay, health grounds, obviously. And you'll be an ABO bit me out, ABI, Arabi, and certain circumstances. It is understandable. Such people can actually, you know, adopt children, right? That one is in the right place. But mummy and my dreams and no moon person may be in a video called Joe Bibana Hembasa.
0: And it looks like the news has been received with a lot of joy all over the world. People are like, it's a very bold step.
1: I'll relocate to Russia just because of that.
0: Did you see the news about the Asante Achim North MP?
1: Asante Achim North MP?
0: Oh, okay, Frimpong. Or Hine Kwame
1: Frimpong. Oh, yeah.
0: So from the document that came out, he is facing 8-count money laundering, bank and wire fraud case.
1: It's been several months now since he was arrested.
0: People have even forgotten about him.
1: Yeah, I mean, there are calls for, you know, because that means his people are not represented in parliament. Mm. And this is a novel case. It's not really happened in Ghana that a member of parliament has not been present for a number of sittings or meetings at parliament, and there's not been a call for, you know, him
0: a
1: new person. Exactly. This time, typically, if there's a by-election, it has to do with death, right? But this time, and for the first time, it has to be the arrest of a member of parliament. So I'm sure parliament is now considering what best option to go about, because parliament is so clear. And even the constitution is so clear as to the number of sittings and meetings that will warrant that a new member of parliament is elected. If you miss a certain number of sittings or meetings within the time, someone else has to be put in your place.
0: Okay.
1: And he is actually standing. I do understand there will be a trial next month or something, whether he should be, you know, extradited or not.
0: Wow.
1: Yeah, so as it stands, the extradition case has not even been heard. So he's still being held in the Netherlands. I do understand that, you know, bills, people have tried, they've tried several times to get him bail.
0: The Foreign Affairs Minister even came out to talk about the fact that the government of Ghana was providing legal assistance for him.
1: Mm. Unfortunately, till now, they've still not been able to secure the bail.
0: Mm.
1: And it tells you how serious this is.
0: This issue is.
1: But I mean, as it stands, there are still allegations. Until they're able to prove them, the allegations are wild, but everybody is hopeful. Maybe not everybody. There are people who wish, my name may be Mkrana Sitini, you know, will be our interest. But I mean, I wish him well. I knew him for a moment. I mean, interactions with him were quite cool. He looked very calm, very cool guy, and all that. But here we are. You never know what people are doing in the back. But I mean, we wish him well. Wish him well.
0: Have you seen what the United Kingdom has done? This is my last story.
1: What are they doing?
0: Okay, so previously, people in Ghana used to apply to be teachers in the United Kingdom, in UK. So access to the UK through teacher application has been cancelled for Ghana, Nigeria, and India. We've been taken out of the list.
1: And obviously, I had a
0: minimum DIYO.
1: You're powerful. FYI, person, you could be no more years out. It was FYI, person, yes, you did teaching route in the
0: and they say Ghana is out, India is out, Nigeria is also out.
1: So, can we go and naturalize for Sierra Leone?
0: Oh.
1: Maybe through Sierra Leone we'll be able to get that opportunity to go and teach in the UK. Because I mean, that's going to take a lot of, you know, it's going to take a lot from a lot of Ghanaian teachers. Because I know people who are looking at finding themselves in there to go and teach. And so it's quite unfortunate. But actually, more from an India, Russia, and the US, because there are a lot of Ghanaian teachers there, even in Canada. Elsewhere. So you can look at that opportunity as well. And maybe Biana, you can create a wedding. A wedding, do internal. A wedding. So look at elsewhere, where you'll be given the same treatment or maybe better that you could have had in the UK. Anyway, that should be it for DigiTrends this morning, right?
0: Yeah.
1: Thank you very much for coming through this morning and sharing all the updates with us here on DigiTrends. So that is Maureen sitting in for Mess Blessing Though this morning. They wiped away our history. Whoa. But very soon we'll be getting into something interesting, something that I'm sure you'll love to hear on this show. Just get it tuned, just make sure you invite a friend to also tune in this morning.

guys enjoying the show this rainy morning. Is it raining? I'm locked in this four corners. I don't know what's happening outside. I can hardly hear what's happening. But he tells me it's raining from his end. Interesting. And I hope you are doing good. I beg my regards to you. You know who I mean, right? Yeah, his lordship.

0: could be anything you want it to be. It could be a stadium.
1: It's just 12 yards out. He shoots.
2: Goal! Yes! Hey! What a strike!
1: It's a goal!
0: Or a gaming arena.
2: Yes! Let's go!
0: Sometimes a classroom.
3: Madam, please, I don't understand.
4: All right, let's go over it again. Which part don't you understand?
3: The whole show.
0: Or it could be an office.
4: Aha. How many orders are ready? Okay, send them to East Legon first.
0: Or even a research center.
3: Daddy, what is the Big Bang Theory?
5: Wait, let me ask ChatGPT.
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0: Messi show man.
1: Stronger, yeah, yeah.
0: Then told me the energy.
1: Stronger, yeah.
0: Listen, as you flow, I cry, never bet you many more jam. Whenever
1: strong man, Taco, 37 minutes after 10 on the mid-morning radio show, ladies and gentlemen. That's 100% Ghanaian.

0: cry, Shadrach, who best you? Was better than you then, I'm better
1: than you now.
0: So if you think you better now, then Charlie, I'm the best. Was better than you then, I said I'm better than you now. If you are second to none, then I be none, so I'm the first.
2: Thank you, Nase. Thank you, thank you, thank you, thank you. Ladies and gentlemen, give it up for Nase. Strong G.
3: Vincent Osei.
2: Vincent is the part of his name?
3: Yeah.
2: Okay.
3: Osekweku Vincent.
2: Osekweku Vincent.
3: Yeah.
2: Strong G. G.
3: Yeah.
2: All right. So we want to touch base on something on Interactive Plug today. Something on Interactive Plug today. We still want to take it back and then compare to what is happening now. And if I'm wrong, ladies and gentlemen, please correct me. I don't believe that there was some time back where the parents of people's parents could walk to you or move to you and tell you that stop following mine. And I want to stick this to relationship.
3: No, can't stop following. How can you? Stay away.
2: Stay away. Say, Obi man, and Obi Papa, me to me, I say, hey,
3: stay away from my son.
2: Me baba wrong.
3: Jaina
2: chidi.
3: Me chew so di na chibi.
2: Me chew se. And I mean, who say we call him? In a call. Hey, say there's a free night.
3: It can go as far as they come into your house or to see your parents too to inform them about it. You know.
2: Say me bano.
3: Yeah, muzo bano.
2: Obano muzo ane me baba
3: no. No bano kasa. Because they be next time be a me hunu enye papa.
2: Enye papa. And this we want to keep it to, we can open it. We can open it up.
3: I think sometimes it could even be just
2: a friendship.
3: Uh-huh. Yeah, you know, there are times you are with somebody as a friend, and you know, if you want to meet, because they feel like parents, you know, aren't agree to the friendship, so it doesn't be any low key, and I say you just stop being friends. It happens. It happens.
2: Okay. So we agree that it was a thing that
3: I think it's still a thing, though.
2: Still, it is still. I'm not for parents to even move to.
3: Say, boy, if you so be nice, never. But this is the background, the initiator, or the gang leader. You know, there are people that are very hypocrites at homes. Then when they step out, they are the gang leaders. But then their parents are not even aware of the kind of life they are living outside their homes. So they feel like, yo, you could be a bad influence to my child. So I don't even want you near my child.
2: Okay.
3: Uh-huh. So it happened. I think it's still ongoing. Yeah.
2: It's just it. For me, want to find out. Is it a thing that is still ongoing? Is it? Oh, Anna, mommy, be afraid. Say, Abrantie, me baba no. Delete the number for your phone. So.
3: Okay. It ever happened to you?
2: Nah.
3: But what
2: I know is there was a certain woman who used to say me
3: master.
2: You know, that SS time, you know, everybody after SS, one gets sweet, that is
3: with the sweet beer. I think that transformation is crazy. It's very crazy. That transformation there, especially with the ladies, it's just nice.
2: And if you say, do parents to do that? Yeah, that's what Titi signs them say. Yeah, till one is hey, me baba no, and then you're last. And now Papa Frost say, hey. Give me girl name. Give me girl name.
3: I don't know any girl name.
2: Give me girl name.
3: I don't know.
2: Oh
3: but just shout to me.
2: Brush mango, my friends. Never bano. Shenna.
3: Or still we still want to find if it ever happened to you.
2: If it ever happened.
3: And
2: to
3: what
2: you.
3: Happened to the relationship?
2: Yeah, till warning. Now Ekosi is saying.
3: What happened to it?
2: Are you that part too?
3: Yes, do people still continue being friends or continue doing what
2: till warning no. After warning no. What happened?
3: Oh boy no.
2: Boy,
3: you know, I'm number part 2 is so.
2: Boy, man.
3: What if you like me? Ban no future. Me ban no future.
2: Oba, ban no. They know
3: what you said. They know what you said. Oh, the devil ever answer your call before? Your girl mommy answer your call before?
2: Yeah. From a physio. Oh, this is you do the katam. Oh, no, the Enu Yenka. Oh, my. Enu Akatino.
3: Akatino, Akatino.
2: Akatino.
3: Yeah, yeah.
2: Oh, oh, where they?
3: Oh.
2: Yes, why me? Man. Over banning
3: me. Oh, my classmates. Yeah. Most of us are classmates.
2: The thing is that we that time they will not get phone. No, the whole thing is some of these things, they knew about it,
3: but then they will just pretend because they feel like, oh, we didn't think some. I mean, Mr. Scratch, I'm for a movie that and all that. So, the best is maybe you're waiting the banner for my own savior saying the same session. Who he and I said, oh, I never brought all my now, yeah, but then I think they knew about
2: some of these things. See, your mouth, you're 2-1 here, bro. You reach you.
3: Yeah.
2: Now, I feel like you're 2-1 here. I said, by the time they will come to think of it, by the time they will come tell your parents or something,
3: then
2: I realize, say, I'm about to catch you, and I said, oh, until who died? And yeah, that's a boy, yeah, oh, a 5-star rating.
3: Say, you think?
2: Oh, yeah, yeah, yeah. At the very moment, your parents left for us, say,
3: you know, you know, they kill your spirit, as in, like, oh no, this one, I feel like, okay, like, we could
2: no,
3: be
2: no, no, no, no, no, it didn't mean say this thing, so do we see, our parents can kill this love I have for you, our parents, so hold them on your point,
3: they've killed so many, love.
2: And hold them on your point, oh, I said, then you don't have a show me,
3: yeah, but I said, hey!
2: I said, that they protect you, you know, they won't make them see. Hey, that'll be the love.
3: So why, yeah.
2: Okay. Oh, no, bro, there, if the girl, they do things to make sure, say, I said, oh, kind, like, you know. Yeah, man.
3: It's a proof, right?
2: Yeah, man. All right, what are we doing? Phone calls, a voice note, is 0246-807-545. You be sound, say, yeah, too. Obi, mommy, I'm too warning. Efa ne baba ho, ana ne baba ma ho da. Na, ekosi se, warning in here, den, osi menye den. Na, o too warning here, no, ekosi se. Make do calls or make do voice now.
3: Let's see
2: if we can be on the phone lines. And then check. Let's see. Hello, good morning. Hello. Okay, so let's stick to voice now. Okay?
1: Hello.
2: Yeah, hello, good morning. Hello, good morning. Okay, so let's stick to voice note. 0246-807-545. Obi mame, and Obi papa, afro at warning, afa ne bahoda. Now, no warning here, day, and they could see same. Now, it's 10:46. The reason I'm mentioning this time is that there's something that's happening between the hours of 12 midday and then 1 p.m. About 12 to 1 p.m. It is strictly Momo hour, okay? Momo hour just got bigger and better today. Today's Thursday, 24th September, between 12 p.m. and then 1 p.m. Make a deposit of at least 50 Ghana cedis into your savings and then investment account on your Momo app. And you can receive up to 50 Ghana cedis cash back. 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Now, if you load up 50 to 100 Ghana cedis, what you are getting in cash back reward is 20 Ghana cedis. 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I see all of your voice notes. Let me see. Give me some quick 10. I'll come and play your voice notes for you, okay?
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0: Media right now, but I'm telling you. Yo, be a me share no crime. I rest again. I'm not fair you. Me pull school, me buy. My fans gonna be trying to share no fee. Me buy, master. Me at the end, man. Me tell us me pay them phones again and after. Me feel it's a bill be share me. Again, man. Me pick here say. I brought here. Good afternoon, Mr. Man. Me afternoon. 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
1: 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Now, over car was up now, Barber on Robert was over Yamme Baberman. Who be the door? That was the only time I be feeling my make a pa. Let me think of ya. Really, a woman by an hour after a body in a sword, they need. I don't know. How's that appearance? But it's not wrong. Oh, Bellam, I'm in a moment cracking you. But last time I had a total in there. I cry.
2: Abdi, Master Charles Nye, BMKS FA, here is Abdi, me dear. The internet small boys in the small girls who na a lady no or my bit in the bar if you ever tell one the pa you could swim I'm a chain of vim no crimes. Me fair nankasa. It is a mommy did it by now. Oh, but mommy, a man, yeah, what will be great? A man in Asia. And I don't know, mommy, chimney, last year.
3: Pabji 007. Pabji, good morning. Hey, Pabji, I'm some pan or cobble to see. Pabji, not many of them. I like a bitch on one side, Pabji, not. Maya was so ni papa had you know. Maya was in papa had you know, and I'm so. I'll papa had you know, so I had you know. Abji, Maya manu gain. Last time, if Refri gay out, finance, I mean, couldn't fee. Namako is so hard. Abji, me drew me bop new mana. Will maybe a pure shay sojourn for entirely. Hey, Abji, when I'm a man of some say, Maya day, I'm so, me bear shay, the banner so messy. Diano, I'm so Madame Fonoma. When I papa him and him so I say, eh? A free necro, said Muse, only my banana to be a man. I damn the bayono. But Jay, a honorman, my sister said, my drone saw me home. Hey, so you're new on him, but Jay. I feel Nanumlena, I'm Chenerino.

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A Pap J win him say, yes, I so cram punswana, a man of crowns so sad dull mo. 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Yes, I cran out for more crown almost say about. Pap J, maybe I make it in that you could ask you in an anime again, crown, yes, and you say crass out. That's my man and you will see the number for. 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

0: You see, most of the times, if you pick some line from a song and you take it easy, make you. It be hard pass. Okay, so Sabo was saying something, and I think I agree with him. 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Man. Jinan Chang, give me way. Time your herbal mixture for treatment of malaria fever. Wow, do my 2 ounce immunity. And I say, what do you need a typhoid net to a life? Hey, time your herbal mixture. Where do I know? Look sharp. GB, na GB maun ye be non fan tour. Yes, in num suit pen ope. Saben, if it says the sun, to tie your tour. FDI Jatum say, time your herbal mixture. Onsu numbi. 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Mini Mi Achomo is your companion. Crunchy, tasty Ghanaian Achomo. You can enjoy anytime, any day, anywhere, everywhere. Yes, once your day needs a reset, it's there. Yeah, whatever the snack moment is, old school, old gym, baby, I will be out. You're feeling a bit dull, you're in traffic. Mini Mi Achomo. Grab yours today, taste the fun, all right? This is FDA approved. But you're all around airports, runabout, all around Tafokufu, all at the gym, so now T-show, this is yeah, what say, obedient, chamber hall, Emma, hi. Anyway, friend number, we're not catching an uncle fat, and Uncle Jedino 0556674153. Now my name on WhatsApp. Into bit me the feeling pictures cross and the and our location. I send the any drive here by horses here. Hi. And I need a pen around Tafuku from Bremine and airports run about any of these places. And I did baby a benho baby. I know. A neat chimber ho a neat pa chimba in a hole. Come on. Aye. And only epe. Into Mr. Obit me a friend number we WhatsApp and I'm on also details be a bit me for WhatsApp on this number 0556674153 0556674153.
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1: Gideon, hey yo,
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1: Me say we be on him before pay your altar we so. And if I want Gideon, what can hold that?
3: When you go
1: for
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Susan Subastop on the Tech Road. YFM. 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Hey, I'm more between me, the Iadri, and the BAB, say a jollof rice, fried rice, some one more. 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Hey, I'm pa, you know, cray. 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

0: One from Bremen says the song Sanctify, Aradiji, and Kim Promise the remix. Sabog, was this song out during COVID? Was it after COVID?
1: After
0: COVID, eh?
2: Yeah, yeah.
0: No, I'm talking about the remix.
2: Yeah, yeah.
0: But the original song came before COVID.
2: All came right after COVID.
0: Yeah.
2: Yeah.
0: 2020, yeah. 2020. This one came out 2022?
2: Yeah, exactly.
0: Okay, yeah. Well, you heard Get it from me. We're here till 2:30 p.m. 2:30, we have the Y Sports update. Ivan is here 2:30 to 2:50. Later tonight, Black Stars of Ghana playing football, right? Yeah. And then one blaster and be man. Because nobody talking about it. SBL, you know that blaster is playing tonight. Because of Pebble in Tia Cinema. What's the first now? Today's Thursday. Let me throw you guys back a little bit. Yeah. I remember when we're in junior high school. Shout out to everybody that went to TI and Media B. They all Consa Limited that you want.

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1: So you are
0: no,
1: confident.
0: Cote d'Ivoire, no, Cote d'Ivoire go eat we. That one there. Maybe sick of that. That's why the boys they come up with all those excuses. Because Cote d'Ivoire they go eat we.
1: No, but then if you are a soldier and these are soldiers when they come,
0: killer, boss.
1: You don't soldier. Pick and choose which
0: soldier. It's not be every soldier where you go.

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That's the drive of your life. 3 p.m. to 7 p.m. today. 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Beyond that, we go to Vienna City for karaoke on the

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0: And on that note, I welcome you to another edition of the Y Sports Update. My name is Dennis Ivanipoku. Time check here, 34 minutes past the hour 2. And we are focusing on the Black Stars of Ghana this evening as they play against Cote d'Ivoire. But before the evening, we will get you guys on the phone lines so you tell us what you think on the games, on the game that Ghana is going to be playing this evening. Can the Black Stars win against Cote d'Ivoire? It's a huge one. The Black Stars need to win, of course. The focus is on whether they will win or they have the quality to match up with the Ivorians and at least pull a draw. Because, and I will start with this, it is quite simple. Let me break down how Carlos Queiroz and the technical team of the Black Stars see these quiz that this evening the Black Stars will be playing like they want a draw. Don't be surprised. Ghana's other group opponents are Gambia and Somalia. Now Ghana will play Somalia in Accra in a home fixture and play Somalia again in a home fixture in Accra as an away fixture in Accra. So against Somalia will be playing their two games in Ghana. Yes, so we will host them and they will use our stadium as their home venue as well. Now in this group, if you monitor the teams or you look through the performances and then you juxtapose that to what we also have, Somalia will be the shipping boys in the group. That's not to say we should underestimate them. No, that's not what I'm saying. My point is quite simple. Somalia knows that, first of all, they'll play against Cote d'Ivoire. That is, as we are playing against Gambia, they will also be playing against Cote d'Ivoire. Gambia also knows that they will have to beat Somalia and get the 6 points if they want to qualify, because they can pull draws in the other two games. That's against Ghana and Cote d'Ivoire. And Cote d'Ivoire also looking at Somalia, that they can get 6 points from Somalia. So if you check through the group dynamics, it looks like everyone wants to defeat Somalia home and away. Luckily for us, Ghana, we are playing those two games in Accra. Yep. So 6 points secure there. Don't be surprised if Cote d'Ivoire and Ghana cancel themselves home and away. Draw in Bouaké tonight. Draw in Accra when we play against them next year. Don't be surprised. I will have to be very, very clear with you on that. Because in this qualifying period, you need to get 10 points and you are through. 10 points means win 3 home games, get 1 draw. Now, in winning 3 home games, 2 of our games are against Somalia in Accra. We play Gambia as well in Accra before we play them in their away fixture, that is in Banjul. We are playing tonight at Bouaké. Cote d'Ivoire will come to Ghana. They will come and play in Accra. If Ghana gets a draw and Cote d'Ivoire comes and gets a draw, it's 2 points for the two teams. If they both defeat Somalia, that is 8 points for both of them. And then they have to beat Gambia at home. So Cote d'Ivoire has to beat Gambia in Bouaké or Abidjan or Yamoussoukro. We also have to beat Gambia in Accra. And that is 10 points. So don't be surprised if tonight you see the Black Stars playing a bit defensive, because that's our style. If you go a bit defensive, understand that they all know. The earlier you understand that, the earlier you feel that, the better you'll be, because you'll not be so disappointed. So, for the Black Stars, that's what we have. But well, let's hear from head coach Carlos Queiroz ahead of this evening's encounter. He spoke about how Ghana missed out in the AFCON 2025, and he says it's not over. The fact that we missed out does not mean that football is done. We have history, we have privilege, prestige to protect. So let's do this job by qualifying for the AFCON 2027. Carlos Queiroz, right?
1: As far as I know, this is the third time on a row that Italy does the qualify to the World Cup, and they did not stop football. As far as I know, they keep going playing football. So it's not a trauma, it's just part of the competition. And this is something that this game, sorry to add this, sometimes this game go a little bit nuts because the fact that you are a good team, great nation of football, and one time he did not qualify, that doesn't mean that Ghana lose his history, his reputation, or his prestige. It's part of the game. To lose one game, that doesn't make you a loser. It just means that you keep going, trying to win. That, because the only people that lose or win games are the people inside the pitch. So let's together do that job, get rid of that trauma. It's not a trauma. It happens. We have to correct it. And now Ghana are in the track to qualify for the African Cup of Nations. This is the most important journey that we have in front of us.
2: If I emphasize 3 or 4 or 5 wonderful positive things about the football of Ivory Coast, it looks like I'm going to talk also of Ghana team, because the profile of football of Ivory Coast with skillful players, players with a lot of power, acceleration, dribble, creativity, players that they like to play the attacking football, that they like enjoy. All these references to Ivory Coast are exactly the same references that I can also make about Ghana players.
0: Carlos Queiroz happens to be the head coach of the Black Stars of Ghana. This evening, the Stars play against the Elephants of Côte d'Ivoire at exactly 7 p.m. at the Stade de la Paix. Can the Black Stars win this encounter? 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Eh ye bese yin puff no eh yin ehuru no kwa na ye me den. 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Well, now I said I would want to listen to your thoughts quickly. Today is all about what you've got to say concerning the match this evening. Can the Black Stars win? And in fact, I need to sound this out. There's no Jordan Ayew in the setup. So Mo Frena Mose Yem Benchi Jordan Ayew, no, he's not in the setup. Mo Frena Musi Kudus unrelease born in Temno. Kudus is not in the setup. Mo Frena Musi Semenyoba Black Stars Ayemfano. He is not in the setup. Thomas Partey is not in the setup. Today is more of a fresh opportunity for some of the players that are usually on the bench, i.e. Ernest Nuyama, i.e. Christopher Bonsuba, i.e. Abdul Fatah Isahaku, usually comes on from the bench. Even in defense, yes, we are sorted because we have the ones that played at the World Cup 2026. Jerome Opoku, Jonas Adjete, Kojo Pompepra, they are all available. We've added Alexander Djiku to the setup. We don't have our Marvin Senaya, but we can play Kojo Pompepra on the right side of the defense. And on any attack, you know, a defensive football, he expects if he plays. So if he's in the setup, it is good for us. What other area? The left wing position is still Gideon Mensah. The goalkeeping side is also between Benjamin Asare and Lawrence Atizigi. And looking at how it is so far, it's quite clear that Atizigi might be the number one, because at the World Cup, we all realize that head coach Carlos Queiroz believes in him as his number one. To her line up now, 4-2-3-1. Wow, friend, you can't even be a phone line, no. 4-2-3-1. Lawrence Atizigi in the goalpost. Kojo Pompepra, Alexander Djiku, and then Jerome Opoku, because we need a left center back. Yes. left center back in team one home by JT Obebo Jeremy Poku and our senior defender Alexander Jiku. On the left side is between Ebenezer Annan and Gideon Mensah. Gideon will rather start. Yes, if you look at the setup right now, it seems he might even be the captain of the team. In midfield, the coach will trust Kali Rienchi, one of our brightest sports in there. And then there's also Kwesi Sibo. So these two will be in action in midfield. Right in front of them, I will be going for Ernest Nyaman as our attacking midfielder. They're my friend at number 10. No? Ernest Nyaman as our attacking midfielder. And on the flanks, we will have to play Christopher Bonsuba, who is on fine form at Al Katsia. And then play Abdul Fattah Isahaku on the left. Because at this point, we are short of wingers. If you don't play him, then we are going with Mohamed Fousseini. Or, yeah, Mohamed Fousseini. And up front, if you look at the attacking options that we have, I think it fits Brandon Thomas Asante, who was brought back into the setup late because of the withdrawals of some of the players. And, you know, that is the squad that we have. 4-2-3-1 for me. Let me hear your thoughts right now. 0246-807-545. Call us now. Let's talk about the Black Stars of Ghana and the match happening this evening. Can Ghana win? Your predictions? I'm here to deal with that right here on the big one. Wow, friend, you know? I feel the mood that OTV is our friend. 0246-807-545. 0246-807-545. But, you know, tell them the D-Kan-Kan, you know? Fashion team say, bit me at 12 at home. Fashion team, because it can happen. If Ghana loses this game, no hope is lost though. We've got Gambia in Accra. Yes, right after this game, we are playing Gambia. And after Gambia, when we meet in November for another qualifier, we play Somalia in two games. So that's 6 points today. I'm going to from Korea. I'm just at 6 points now. Else, yeah, what? That means he didn't even qualify. No. We need to get that 2 points and then try and secure our spot. Because when we are able to get that 6 points, we beat Gambia in Accra next week or at the weekend. And okay, the 29th. Yeah, that game is on the 29th. We beat Gambia in that following week. Then clearly, we are getting 9 points. If we get a draw against Cote d'Ivoire today, that's 10 points. It's quite clear. We get to qualify easily, rather than to go through the mess that we went through during the AFCON 2025 qualifier. 0246-807-545. 0246-807-545. Mom, okay.
3: We'll be careful.
0: Okay. Sorry. Hello? Big man. Boss, who didn't even
3: have free? I'm from Dostet, because I'm free ball bank.
0: Dostet, what meet you?
3: They are in Ghana, the first match, they are here. They are here. They are here.
0: But when you are here, Angola will share with you.
3: Senior better. The Empire born is away. The victory ring. The only 6 points.
0: Mate.
3: Yeah.
0: But that's it. Those dead. 0246-807-545. 0246-807-545. Let me hear your thoughts on the Black Stars of Ghana this evening. Hello. Hello. Hello.
3: No one.
0: Boss, what means you?
3: Telling.
0: Five four five. Your thoughts on the Black Stars of Ghana and Ghana, I should say, and our Cote d'Ivoire Beshe Ghana. It's a derby, yes. Frank Kessié, the Cote d'Ivoire midfielder, says it's a derby because if you are to walk through memory lane, 1992, when we were close to winning the AFCON, we lost to Cote d'Ivoire on penalties in faraway Senegal in 2015. Yeah, and that's our time. The Niagibo Hua, we say, Afin and I, yes, so you rub on him like he enjoy football proper. As adults, 1992, dear, me say 1992, that be so. Intino, I feel na ye room. The finals that we've gone so far at the AFCON against Egypt in 2010, against Cote d'Ivoire in 2015, we lost that final against Cote d'Ivoire. the same coach that defeated us is the one that is coaching Cote d'Ivoire now. Usurana means so we can defeat them. Yes, we can win against Cote d'Ivoire. But the thing is, in fact, we boake. Very difficult. French makers are really difficile. Ding. How do we beat Cote d'Ivoire with a depleted squad? And yesterday, I pointed that out clearly that those given the chance, now they be a can and a Jordan Monk, you free players, papa, they be any afraid Jordan, and a Kudus Mo, I'm about more here, I'm from more, I'm when you're brain or doctor, Moody baby. Doctor say, or Frana, or Takasasam. And I am free players, I'm about, I'm now the opportunity has been given to players like Felix Afenajan, like Raheem Ibrahim, like Christopher Bonsuba, like Enes Nyama, like Fatawu Sahaku. Show that you are big boys in European football, and then when you come to the national team, you do the same. Enes Nyama joined this Black Stars because when he joined, he was playing well. Fatawu Sahaku, the same thing. Christopher Bonsuba against Wales, we saw his quality. So if you get the chance, show that you can do it. At the World Cup, when we realized that Jerome Opoku was going to be playing alongside Jonas Adjetey, we said, this defense is bad. But when the game started against Panama, against England especially, we saw the quality that they showed on the pitch. Yes, that quality was the reason why we were able to qualify from the group stage to the round of 32 by Drew and Colombia for Chelsea. So tonight, at exactly 7 p.m., let's hope that the Black Stars of Ghana can do the job. 0246 807 545 0246 807 545. Ghana against Cote d'Ivoire is this evening. Coach Carlos Queiroz in T. I have no problem with the number of goals that if we lose we will concede. Acquire 2, Intimin 3, Intimin Bru 2. The coach and the kind of players that he has, he's got right now. There's a huge gap between his experience and then the quality right now. Okay, my man, call away. Boss Kim Billions.
4: Hi, Ivan.
0: My man, Tio Minia.
4: Hello.
0: Boss Kim Billions, my man, Tio. Mm-hmm.
4: Good afternoon, Ivan.
0: Good afternoon, Minia.
4: I was in the Makula.
0: Still now, on Timinka.
5: Okay,
0: aha, my man, Tio.
4: My idea, but next move. Boys, I am a boy. We know I'm a qualifier. We know near your messing chain. I hope my idea. No, and you queen. Yes, Ramos on Monsen is a boy's number. I don't know about my informants. Uncle Bo, the qualifier informants. Uncle Bo,
0: Matty,
4: because only we are for the Giants. Ah, you know, company, the blast and in Yanobo moon. We
0: see what about to see. You see what become when you say no, I don't know.
4: Hello.
0: Mrs. Say, I'll be coming to you. No,
5: okay.
4: Yeah, okay. Yeah, I'm a little more. You say, I qualify you in a couple of tournaments and I need you missing chain. Oh, I'm going to go out in the middle of the team that goes in there into me. I should go so. In your account, me.
0: Matty, me, I'm going say. Boss Kim Billions, no, let's end it on this note. We will meet on Sunday at exactly 6 p.m. on the Y Sports Review Show. In there. Eba, ibi ema moche margin kama, eko time nasu, mesemo. 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
0: One is a catafo in an amber. 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Alpha Sinister Presidente. 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We're total experience. 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
2: 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Akranso. Tiptoe Lane. Opposite Circle Mall. And Wakaishi. And next coming to the animal. Ah, a Benny MTTD. For 0200-281-080. 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Enka wie wo nya me ro fo kra.
3: Oh, sorry. Ya ready en fan siri nipa.
2: Menim ene tie me yare ankasa.
3: Oh,
2: kakra na nansi a cheme. 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
2: Lawson herbal mixture. Ene ye wo adwuma ye pa. If you say, Semi Malaria, ne can me one.
3: I can just say, and that Lawson herbal mixture, so Edison Kunimu, when I'm yapa. We born with the Umiano crowd, one teshe, and so a chileno, Nayan ya, afe, malaria, coco, and for to come one man who, what posso tire we are,
2: Ayana mints him with touch, shimipa, Nasa dear, and Mikoto down who bisa,
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0: I believe you are doing well. This evening your topic is very interesting, and I think I side with you on the point that you shouldn't avail any information with regards to your body count to your new partner. In fact, you'll be disappointed, or she'll be disappointed in you, and it will break the kind of trust or the kind of belief the person has for you, because per the conversations you've had, the person has started even trusting you, and the moment you avail such information, the person can start leaning back with regards to the trust that he or she has for you. And also, there is a saying that so if you are interested in a lady or you are interested in a gentleman, just focus on the future that you want to build with a person, and then forget about the past, because none of us is perfect, and then we always have the opportunity to grow from our past. So if the person has been able to move on from his or her past, there is no need for you to know. Just build on what you started, and I think it will be a better relationship for you. Thank you. Why? They don't know how
1: it feels to know how. Thank you so much for your message, Mr. Paul. And thank you for doing the listening. If you're also listening, the phone line is active right now. Give me your call. Let's get talking. Yenin Kumo from Mr. Sia. And we're here. Say what about when any baby trimping and answer when any baby worry, baby saying the same. Remember the door saying, and no one other. And as I was so bad, no, isn't necessary for you to also ask the man. And mother was saying, and I want to know I had the other. Mr. Paula Mankwa has wrapped it up for me. And you know what? The way we can say, so person in the panel, a so penna, so donna, unshe baby fufu, be some questions. You just go straight to the point. Hit the nail right on the head and set the ball rolling. Let's pick our first caller for the night. Hello, good evening.
2: Hello, my friend.
1: Hi, dear.
2: Good evening.
1: Evening, Odo.
2: What to say?
1: Catch on me, way. How about yourself?
2: Yeah, there was so weird, but
1: it did right there. Say, so what is your take? Is it necessary? Is the number necessary?
2: What to say? Not bad. We can start in a better than us on the other end.
1: How are you going to even explain this? And is it even necessary? Send you see, but told me, no, take me as I am.
2: Yeah.
1: Then let's grow. Let's move on. And to say a ship nanka make wako for a fina mi baby sa captain they say him fana mure and sana mo baby yede. Ube drew any own pepsa ube ko baby all yede. Very good, very good. Thank you so much. Thank you for doing that. Enjoy your evening.
2: Okay.
1: Bye. Have to cover my ears. Picking up phone call 0246807545. Is it that necessary? Where is the need for you to come and count with me? Asking me, say, where did I pass before?
3: Well, I didn't come up on my book.
1: Good evening.
3: Good evening.
1: Patrol, your name and where you calling me from, please? Okay, killer. What is your take? And who hears what we saw about this and men are not saying on another? Would you ask the lady? And move away from the radio for me. Move away from the radio. It's giving feedback. Okay, much better. I'm asking you, who killer? Unya girl, who baby girl, and say, Mamma, do I say no?
3: limited account.
1: Hello, killer. Hello.
3: Hello.
1: Can you hear me?
3: No.
1: Killer can't hear me. Killer, give me a call once again. Let's do the talking. 0246807545. 0246807545. Hi, good evening.
4: Hi.
1: Please, your name and where are you calling me from? Hello? I can hear you.
4: My name is Shetty.
1: Okay, Shetty. How's your day going? How did your day go? It's already evening. Did your day go well? It went well. Okay. So, would you ask your lady her body count? Ever?
4: Oh.
1: You wouldn't?
4: Yeah.
1: Do you have a reason why you wouldn't?
4: Because.
1: What?
4: Oh,
1: so yours is higher than the lady's own, and you finalize it. Ne di nisha. Oh, why you who be pa? So do you think it's going to be that you look forward, you don't turn back? Unsho we chibio.
4: Okay.
1: Okay. So we should ask open on Kwan dia. Unbise bise no questions.
4: We don't want to say
1: we come with him. Mate. You. Me that's it. Also history, baba. Thank you so much for your input. Thank you very much. Enjoy your evening. Picking more two calls and then we can wrap it up. Would you ever pick yourself up, ask your lady, ask your man, how many people did you sleep with? So who did you meet? Did you meet this one? Did you meet this one? Hello, good evening.
5: Yeah, hello.
1: Hi, good evening. Yeah, your name and where you calling me from,
5: hello.
1: Please? Your name and where you calling
5: hello.
1: Me from? Hi.
5: Good evening.
1: Good evening. Please move away from the radio set or turn it off and listen to me on the phone.
5: Hello.
1: Hi. Good evening.
5: Hello.
1: Good evening.
5: Hello.
1: Unfortunately, if you call me and you listen to me on the radio, you're going to find it difficult. So please turn the radio off or move away from it. My last caller. Hello. Good evening.
6: Hi, good evening.
1: Hi, dear. Your name and where you calling me from, please? Pardon?
6: My name is Nanaka.
1: Okay, Nanaka. Oh, please tell me, what is your take? Is it going to be you ask the question or you won't ask the question? Pardon? What's your reason?
6: I'm Ibiana.
1: And it's all drained, so you wouldn't even know that. Okay. And see, so if I ask you yours right now, would you tell me the number? You know the number. Is it high or low? Pardon? Oh, I can't hear you. Hello there.
6: Hello.
1: Yeah, is your body count high or low? What?
6: I'm there to something.
1: Oh, I see. Oh, number you now. Okay. Thank you, dear. There's a good thank you so much for calling. Thank you very much. You know, the number can be really, really high. Hey, ever felt him? If you listen to some, especially the men. The men, eh? I'm not gonna lie, eh? I prefer with him. Open but damn. I would even tell you that you can go for a wedding, eh? And all the girls you see there, they are your man's, his exes. Hello. Hello.
7: Hello.
1: Hi. Good evening, dear.
7: Yeah, good evening.
1: Your name and where you calling me from, please? You're my last caller.
7: Tyler.
1: Tyler.
7: Yeah.
1: Okay, Tyler, would you ask the question? Would you want to know the number?
7: So, as much as the information is important for me, I'm not going to ask.
1: You're not going to ask. Okay.
7: Yes.
1: Okay. Because even though it is important, but no matter what, sweetheart, save yourself, okay? Save yourself. Don't go through the hassle of going to ask. Your heart will break.
7: And And she wouldn't even say like the exact number, so
1: yeah, any, she wouldn't even be so honest with you. Sometimes it might be 30, you know. But she would be like 6. And for a fact, your scramble might be 100, but you'd be like, then. Are you sure?
7: Are you sure?
1: You're very sure.
7: Come on.
1: Are you sure that yours is not up to 100?
7: 100.
1: Ah.
7: Me, I'll be virginal.
1: In 2026, you're a virgin.
7: Oh, yeah.
1: For real?
7: For real.
1: Okay, I wish you all the best of luck. So you've never tasted the forbidden fruit?
7: Oh no no no!
1: Charlie, you're missing out.
7: I'm saving myself for.
1: You're saving yourself for who?
7: For God.
1: For God, God will come and bring the virginity.
7: You could remember for the entire, yeah.
1: Oh okay, Father, wait there. Yes, more.
7: Yeah, right.
1: Thank you so much for calling. Taylor is my last caller for the night. Honestly, save yourself the pressure. Save yourself the heartbreak. Save yourself from the dilemma, the depression you're going to go through just because you want to know that number. The important message that you would ever need is the fact that will the relationship move forward? Are we moving from stage 1 to stage 2? Are we communicating? Does she understand me? Do I understand her? Is she willing to learn my sentiments and then tend to correct me? Hey, some of the married men you see out there, eh? Your baby now so you want to tell them how many things you see here, no? Or now, kwa. So if you are going to go through the hassle, sweetheart, it will break your heart. It will break your heart. Well, thank you so much for doing the calling and letting me know. At the end of the day, don't get to know about it. Move forward, communicate, let you and that person grow and become the best version of yourselves that you were previously. I'm just passing the message. God willing, in the month of October, Private Lane is going to change its timing. We are switching back to the old system. And so you'll be hearing my voice 10 p.m. to 12 a.m. on Mondays. Last week I told you, and today I'm repeating it because this is the last Thursday that you are hearing my voice. But God willing, from month of October, the 9th month till 2026 ends, and until I'm still seated on this beautiful chair, Private Lane is going to air on Mondays. Probably we might add another day. We might do Tuesday, okay? Mission us a Monday in the far 10 to 12. And you bit me a cancer, I'm saying, easy panel. And Pastor Grown, you bit me a Canada there. My voice will be succulent, it will be sexy. And you all enjoy. In see, my mom named them Mondays, don't sleep, okay? Just wait for me in the month of October. 10 p.m. to 12 a.m. Private Lane tunes in the month of October. Let's enjoy some good music and then I'll come and add on the sex position for the night. And tonight, can't get seen then a champion. We are going to climb a TV pole. Yeah, be fruit pole. Yeah, they are in Paswa Grono.

0: jaga for bitters inumna eni aban ebo bow ne siesiu.
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1: Oh, wow. You are fantastic.
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3: Yo, check the tree, bro. So what's it going to be, man? 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

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Yo, DJ Eugene, where you at? 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Well, it's a pro on the lens, man. 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

0: Welcome to the party tonight. 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
1: Wow.
0: It's a Vienna-style karaoke party. And running right now from 1844 to the current seat right now. 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

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It's a vibe, y'all. Yo, DJ, let's start from the T.O.P., man. Let's start from the top, bro. Yeah, sound check, bro.

0: What are you saying, man?
1: All right, that does it.
0: What are you saying? We're still up in here live on the radio, Vienna City Karaoke, and tonight's going to be a full house. Hey, which one of y'all been feeling the Remedy rapping here tonight? It's a vibe for the song, man. Check out the melody, yo. Vienna City Karaoke. We are here.
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0: 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I can't believe how much it turns me on just to be your man. There's no hurry, don't you worry. We can take our time.
1: Our recommendation is the you one oh Jagafor. We will have the mother to Jagafor. What? Hey, Sonny, come up. Hey, come up. Hey, come up.
2: Jagafor, BDS.
1: My warrior is so. He said, you don't put you. Master.
2: Jagafor, BDS.
3: 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Mo yo, I didn't remember some wofum. Na me try Jagaforbites. Charlie, a draw ho. Jagaforbites.
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1: Jagafor. Oh, you're too much. And some you're too much. And some brimpong. And some black sheriff. What's up?
2: 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Bebemu.
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What you gotta say tonight? We up in the party, y'all. What you gotta say tonight? We up in the party. Get down with the man. Life on the radio. Vienna City Karaoke. Give it up for Bob for 1844. Just happened to the city. So right about now, I know some of y'all been low for a long time and some of y'all want to cry. I know some of y'all want to cry up in here. Give it up for Mello. Ladies and gentlemen, DJ Zill on the mix.